0: 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Melóban is melletted. www.superdjradio.hu.
1: Yeah, yeah, yeah. Straight up.
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3: The voice is calling from space newspaper. Somebody's coming to even some bread here. Don't be afraid, don't be afraid. 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Don't mention it, the world is praying. Somebody's coming from strange world. Deep voice coming from the earth. Strong voice coming from the space.

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1: In the mix. In the mix. Back to back, beat to beat. Come on, DJ. Hit me with another track.
0: Kattanj ránk.

What a beautiful day. I like when it feels this way. What a beautiful day. 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
3: What's going on, people? 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
2: 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This is...
3: 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Please get out of the car. Out of the car. And make room for Touché.

real dance fighter. 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Make it. Stand up and